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1: 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Are we rolling?
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0: Chegwin's really an artist these days. 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And it's in the net. It is in the net. 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Incredible.
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1: Yeah!

fellas, I wonder, would you mind if I talk to you for a second about a little something that's on my mind? What I wanna really need is, you know, you're out here running around thinking you're God's gift to every woman, but you need to take care of the one that you have at home. Can't be leaving her there all alone.

first moment. Cause the light came on when I heard that song, and I want you to sing it again.

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You cunny love. My love is pure, my love is gentle, my love is mild. Yes. Tonight we are going, sorry, not tonight, what am I saying tonight? Omogo. Alright, it's your boy Cephas Ola Ogunlulu Vindi Cephas, V to the I-N-D-Y, Cephas, your tall midfielder with a worry, I'll be your sports and entertainment avatar, and I am your last bow bender. Yeah! So this beautiful afternoon, do you know what's up this afternoon? Because today is Thursday, a day before, thank God it's Friday. Yeah, so thank the Almighty, today's Thursday, and wherever you're hearing us from, this is the Sideline Show on Eagle 7 Sports Radio, 103.7 FM. Our day. So, yes, that's what we do every Thursday now, where we bring you beautiful songs of hold.

0: Zona. Hey. So all ye agents of days are hearing me right now. So start calling to request for your song and to shout out to wonderful men, yes, in the world. This is the line. These are the lines to call: 0700-225-5103-7, 0812-782-8497. And yes, to call us or text us on WhatsApp. Yes, this is the number to do that on: 0706728-0732. Hey, gonna love you to me. Eh, eh, eh. Yes, so you can make a request for a song, any song from let's say, like me, I love Genesis now, you understand, but just send in your song request from 1990 to 1990 to 2010. Yes, let's do it like that. From 1990 to 2010. Yes, Arugbo, just start calling. Start texting. Make a request. And yes, who is that man in your life that you want to celebrate, that you want to shout out to, that you want to appreciate? Yes, it is a very good time to do that, to appreciate every man in your life. Yes, you can call or text to also celebrate your boy V to the end. Why? If you like me anyway, I know some people don't like me, and I don't care anyway. Like Inioluwa, she does not like me. Mm-mm. Hey, hey, hey. So yes, keep it coming. 0700-225-5103-7, 0812-782-8497, and on WhatsApp, to message us on 0706728-0732.
1: Wonder why you didn't answer. And I can't gonna love you to me, oh, oh, oh.
0: Yes, so we'll be taking your request after your request. The part of the show, the segment of the show where we give you entertainment, gist, word on the street, and all. So, yeah. Hey, hey, hey. So it's gonna be a very beautiful afternoon right here. So I'm giving you a very long rope to pull, a very long one to pull. So just do well to call, do well to message, and

0: gonna be fun moment. Yes, we have our first caller. Hello.
1: Hello, good afternoon.
0: Yeah, good afternoon. Your name and where are you calling from?
1: My name is IDK, calling from Ipoh, Ekuru.
0: Oh, you're welcome. I to the B to the K. What's up?
1: I'm good.
0: Good afternoon. So what do you have for us?
1: I want to request for a song, Olamide.
0: Oh, Eniduro. So today we are also celebrating men. So who do you want to shout out to? A man in your life, a good man in your life that you want to shout out to?
1: I just want to shout out to my family and my friends.
0: Your family and your friends. Yeah. All right,
1: Yeah.
0: Thank you, IBK from Itori. Eniduro onisun.

0: Hello.
1: Hello?
0: Yeah, hello. Good afternoon. How are you doing? Your name and where you're calling from?
1: Inioluwa.
0: Inioluwa, how are you doing this afternoon?
1: Fine. Where do you put anti-pressure?
0: You said?
1: I said, where do you put anti-pressure?
0: I've used that to do collateral, Jerry.
1: To do what?
0: Collateral.
1: I don't want to know to be the collateral. How come I just want to be collateral?
0: That's how stars do. Kilo fe gogo.
1: Why is she coming today?
0: Why? Why must she come?
1: Because she has to.
0: Oh yeah, listen. If well, she doesn't have to anyway. Who is missing her? Kojamo ngoko.
1: Okay.
0: Shojamo ngoko ni. All right, don't worry.
1: Yes,
0: I don't care. So just make your shout out to the man in your life.
1: You said, Misa.
0: Why would I miss her? Why?
1: I don't know.
0: Why? Give me one cogent reason. they hype that Lori Ebolo. Who cares? All right, this is a very good day to be here in the studio once again. Yes, I'll be co-piloting today because it's gonna be a great day. Like I said, we've not started. Someone has started doing glassbows here. Yeah, one call, you don't need to do glassbows. Okay, you can still call us on 0700225510 3708127828497 and on WhatsApp. This is the number to call or text. 0706728072. So keep your calls coming. Keep them coming. Yes, anyway, you know I don't do this alone. I do it with a pest anyway. There are some pests you don't have to use pesticide on. You understand? You just have to leave them so that they can have food to chop. You understand? So well, I'm not doing this alone. I'm doing it with a bean. It's a bean anyway. Yeah, introduce yourself.
2: Guys, I went to the bank to see how we could get the loan because apparently Vindi's craze is getting worse. I just needed to do what I had to do for humanity. Unfortunately, I could not take him as a collateral, so I took something that belongs to him. I took a strand of his hair, you know, DNA shit, DNA stuff, and I dropped it there. And they said, okay, they recognize him, but he'll not be useful because they can't see anything that they can sell if he's the collateral. So, guys, now we're back to square one. We need 400K to take him to where he needs to be. And yeah, the banks refused to respond to me, so good afternoon to you.
0: When you got to the bank, how did you make your request?
2: I was like, good afternoon, I need a loan, can I see the manager? And then they brought the manager and I dropped the strand of your head there. I'm like, you know, run it to see him.
0: Who comes to a bank with a strand of
2: I do. Take it or leave it. I do.
0: That's
2: I do,
0: why they won't take you seriously. They would have thought that
2: when you, I asked you to follow me, did you agree to follow me?
0: No, I cannot follow you now.
2: You are the collateral.
0: It was already won.
2: Exactly. So I had to do what I had to do.
0: Yes, but they wouldn't have believed. You wouldn't have.
2: Okay,
0: you shouldn't
2: no problem.
0: Have gone.
2: How about next week? Would you be able in the morning?
0: In the morning.
2: Yeah, around like 9.
0: Mm-hmm.
2: So we'll see what we can do about. But that time, the money that
0: like increased. A normal person will not do that.
2: Oh my God. I mean, I'm trying to take care of you, so I have to use any means. They say
0: How did you get a strand of my hair?
2: You asked me to pack your hair. So I just took one of it. Anyways, guys, welcome on the show. My name is Precious. It's your mom, Kofu, and I'm the princess. I had to do what I had to do, but yeah, I'm here. Mukola, mm-hmm. me, you're such a darling. Mm-hmm. I love you too. Don't mind this somebody. Don't listen
0: in
2: to
0: your
2: him.
0: Lua, it was in your lua.
2: Okay, in your lua. Mm-hmm. Don't listen to him. Doesn't know what's up. He doesn't know anything. Look at what I do. I go through so much stress trying to make your life better, and all you can do is pay me back like this.
0: Like how?
2: You know what? Don't worry.
0: Like how now?
2: However you want to end up is your business. I'm not going to the bank again. I'm done. D-O-N-E.
0: You're done.
2: Mm-hmm, and I am.
0: You think you can breathe very well?
2: It's even now, if I'm struggling to breathe. That's fair.
0: You get
2: family, it's 33 minutes past 1 p.m. This beautiful Thursday afternoon, the 15th of October, 2026. On the sidelines, it's Time Capsule Thursday and Marvelous Man Thursday. Hello, good afternoon.
0: Hello, good afternoon.
2: Hey, baby.
1: Master Precious, welcome, Jerry.
2: Thank you, Jerry.
1: Don't mind me more. You said that you use it to do collateral.
2: Never. I went to the bank on his behalf.
1: After I wondered, how come the collector is in the
2: Me,
1: I'm not
2: gone.
0: Exactly. That's why she couldn't get anything out
2: of
0: it.
2: Yeah, because he was in the
0: because she was meant to be.
1: Valuable property.
0: Okay.
1: Like
2: Jesus. Okay, I'll think about that.
0: You can see. Imagine.
2: I'll think about.
0: See, omotole bilomo lon tuto e.
2: Oh my God.
0: All right.
2: I'll think about that. Thank you for that. You know what? I don't even need to help you again. I can as well just use what I can from
0: how?
2: You.
0: How?
2: The strand of hair I have. I'll just take it somewhere else. There's one baba behind my house. How they used to greet Baba in they told me that in Yoruba.
0: How?
2: Oh my God, how they greet Baba Laos. I can't even remember. Oh my brain, my brain, my brain. Oh my God.
0: Yeah.
2: See, nothing is common. Nothing is
0: common. There is not is anything there?
2: Fair question. But I remember they told us how to greet Babalawo, how to greet stuff, but I can't remember the Babalawo.
0: Yeah, because nowadays we use Mamalawo.
2: Fair.
0: Yeah.
2: Oh my God. How did they... I don't know, Jerry. Moving on. Yeah, I should call in and celebrate the men in your life because Vindi is so jealous right now.
0: We have a call here. Yo. Hello.
3: Good afternoon.
0: Yeah, good afternoon. How are you doing? Your name and where you're calling from?
3: Fine. I'm trying to be a good boy. And this is Mr. Ed.
0: Ah, Mr. Ed, how are you doing?
2: Oh, don't know. The Lord will bless your hustle.
3: Precious, good afternoon. And then you have a collateral. Then how manage you escape from to be silly again?
2: Are you listening to this man? He's the collateral now. I couldn't take him.
0: You guys were asking after us, so I had to call the bank. That don't worry, just give me back the collateral.
3: Okay. Yeah, no send this back. They're listening to your call there. So I want to give big shout out to my dad because he's my hero there. We have.
0: You want to make a shout out to your dad, right?
3: Yeah, he was my listening. I wish him a very good day.
0: Wow.
3: Not like that.
0: Yeah, man.
3: And you guys there too. I wish you a very good at any working day there. May God bless you guys there.
0: Amen.
3: All the good sports radio listener there.
0: Amen. Amen.
3: For the son, maybe it could be staff club.
0: You said?
3: 4 years.
0: You said what?
3: Staff plus, 4 years.
0: Staff plus.
3: Yeah, 4 years.
0: 4 years, okay. Yeah, okay.
3: That is fun that I would love to listen to stuff.
0: Wow, okay. Yeah. Okay, 4 years don't work out. We see the carry.
3: Yes,
0: you.
3: Yes.
0: All right. All right, now.
3: That is fun. Thank you.
0: All right, you're welcome. Princess, who is your... why are you making a shout out to this afternoon? The man in your life.
2: I want to give a
0: wait. Wait.
2: What is your problem?
0: See, let me warn you.
2: Okay.
0: Let me warn you now.
2: What are you doing in my house? No, what are you doing in my house in the first place?
0: You are now walking in the path of unrighteousness.
2: It's not like you can even afford Pampers.
0: To bag be on your ah, man, no.
2: It's each hand. You do know that my palms are bigger than yours. Check me out. Check me out. Say we should do arm wrestling. Let me show you what I'm made of.
0: Leo Pamela.
2: Let me show you what I'm made.
0: Who is that man in your life that you want to shout out to?
2: Okay, guys. I want to give a shout out to Precious. It's your Marco from.
0: The man in your life.
2: Bro, is it your life?
0: Wait. Okay. Mm-hmm. Sorry. My bad. Mm-hmm. I made a mistake.
2: I'm the man, I'm the woman, I'm everything.
0: The question should be, the first question to you in particular is that you get life.
2: Good question. I need to get a life. Mm-hmm. Okay, so what's the second question?
0: Answer me, you get life.
2: I said I need to now. I'm aspiring.
0: So definitely you can't there have cannot a man be ma- in your,
2: fair. Yeah. So we've answered the question. Let's move on to other things.
0: So, but shall I try like, act like, you want to appreciate a man in your life.
2: I want to appreciate Pastor Debre. Oh my God. I mean, I literally wear my wristband everywhere. So, yeah. I want to appreciate him.
0: For
2: heading the church I attend, I guess. You said you need another one.
0: Yeah, just give me like 7.
2: Why 7 men in my life?
0: Hold on.
2: Oh my God.
0: Hello,
3: good afternoon.
0: Yeah.
3: Baby calling back.
0: Yeah.
3: So, Mr. Bindi, you don't want to put her on the pressure like yesterday. You know, Victor is here and annoying.
0: I don't want to do what?
3: You want to put her on another state of trouble again because if it's ever she gives shout out of her man for her life, then Victor will not listen to see the person that she's leaving behind it. So it's allow her make she do her
0: In fact,
3: you don't want Victor because you see the annoying again. The one that I did yesterday is okay. Let her.
0: Another one is calling today. Don't worry, another one will call today. No, we are very promiscuous person. I know that she has broken the last. Do you know? Don't let me say what I want to say. Do you know why Nigeria? Do you know why there's hardship in Nigeria?
3: I don't know.
0: Because she has she broke a lot of hearts, especially those politicians in this country.
3: No problem. Allow her to remain like that then. Don't
0: yeah, she will remain single for the rest of the
3: talk. Right now, you have a nice day.
0: Yeah, you too, darling.
2: Have a nice day as well.
0: 0700-225-1037, 0812-78-1037, and on WhatsApp 0706-7280732.
2: I've already given my shout out. What
0: I said 7, you said you mentioned just one.
2: Okay. I want to give a shout out to Robert Kiyosaki.
0: Baba.
2: Robert Kiyosaki,
0: that.
2: The author that
0: and the finisher of
2: my faith. I don't even know what to say.
0: All right.
2: Yeah, so, I want to give a shout out to him.
0: All right, two.
2: Yes, yeah, it's the first person I learned financial education from.
0: Okay.
2: I want to give a shout out to person remain, Junior Achebe.
0: 3.
2: For all he has done in the world of literature. Even though I sometimes find his books very annoying. Who else?
0: Why? How?
2: I don't know. I really, maybe it's a theme of it. I did not like Okonkwo at all. That was very annoying. Even the rest of Arrow of God, but I did like No Longer Is. The rest of them are very annoying. Who else I want to give a shout out to?
0: Your brother?
2: Yeah, in blessed memory of Olujekoms. Yeah, I do want to give a shout out to him.
0: Is he your brother? Or was he your brother?
2: Old Jacobs.
0: Yeah.
2: He was.
0: Okay, all right. Moving on.
2: Moving on. Okay, I do have 2 brothers. I want to give a shout out to them. If I don't complete by now, No,
0: you are still on number 2. Yeah, now let's go.
2: You at your age. At least me, I repeated probably 3. Did you go to school? Sure, Lord. Did you go to Ileiwe? I don't think so.
0: Ileiwe Konimulo.
2: Okay, I feel. So, yeah, I'm done.
0: You're done.
2: I haven't heard you give a shout out to
0: anybody. I am a joke to you.
2: So, to me, you should have said it.
0: So I am a joke to you. I gave you a chance to mention seven.
2: You said me, I had no idea you wanted me to mention your name.
0: Must I teach you everything? Must I
2: you
0: teach
2: know that you I'm not that intelligent. My brain is porous. So I don't know that.
0: Well, wait. See, this thing that you are doing today, let me see your face. Let me see your face very well. Okay.
2: What happened?
0: But wait, so Lord reduce up my any. Oh, soon saying. So
2: I stood outside that bank. It's not your fault. I'm trying to help your life. You're laughing.
0: Oh yeah, give a shout out to me.
2: So what?
0: Give a shout out.
2: Beg me, bruv. You want me to give a shout out to you? Beg me. Do you know the caliber of people I give shout out to? You want me to include you there? You beg me. Oh yeah, just say please.
0: Who are the caliber of people?
2: Beg me.
0: Who? Oh yeah, tell me.
2: You don't know Kiyosaki. Have you read Richard Podan?
0: I don't do. Okay, now are you now rich?
2: I'm on the way. I'm on the way. For real.
0: I will tell Big Sheik not to give you your salary this month because you didn't give him a shout out.
2: You're just trying to cause enmity.
0: Yes, that's what I'm here to do.
2: You know that you're after my salary. It's not gonna work. Call it work. It's not. Hey God.
0: Hey, hello. Hello. 2 billion naira. I collect my in dollars. He appreciates me more.
2: You see, you are stuttering. Your brain is lagging behind. It's
0: no, it's not lagging. I'm just trying to see the best way to explain it to you.
2: Okay.
0: You understand.
2: Enjoy.
0: So now that he pays me in dollars, you understand? He pays me in dollars.
2: That's why you're in dollars.
0: Well, that's why we have to now though to. Continue. Okay, all right.
2: So,
0: shout out. Well, Big Shake, shout out to you.
2: Yeah, your own is not even eye service. Your own is no service. God knows.
0: Big shout out to the Mathematica himself. Mm-hmm. Yes. And the Maximum Go Putter. MGP. Yes, big shout out.
2: Dengo, you said you not mention yourself. I've
0: mentioned myself before you came.
2: Oh, okay. Thank God I was not here.
0: But that's true. So I don't need to shout out.
2: Loruko Jehovah.
0: Mimo.
2: Jesu Christi.
0: Mimo. Only Mike.
2: Mike Kelly. Mimo. Mimo. Baba wa Tolorua. I've said that, you know. How they used to spray it again. Agwengi Gakwe. Eda Vindi Laye Atalafia. Agwengi Gakwe.
0: Olo Adai Laye Atalafia.
2: Agwengi Gakwe. Koko She. Lara. Agwengi Gakwe. You know what, God will just carry you up.
0: There are some prayers you doubt if they will be answered.
2: What's your own?
0: Because.
2: Let me start again. Jehovah. You give me the thing now. You say Mimo. Jehovah.
0: Mimo.
2: Jehovah.
0: Mimo, yeah.
2: Let's go. Jehovah.
0: Mimo.
2: Jesu Christi.
0: Mimo.
2: Michael Mimo.
0: Mimo.
2: Baba wa Tolorunwa. I like you so much. Move on. I've prayed finish like that.
0: You don't know anything. You are very you are very empty.
2: Is it because I did not pray that by fire for you? Jimmy, I pray for you. You're angry. I will just pray against you.
0: Come and pick this thing out of the studio.
2: What
0: for
2: is
0: me.
2: Something?
0: This thing.
2: Which other man do I want to give shout out to?
0: Your dad. On behalf of you, I'm shouting out to your dad. God bless you, sir.
2: Life is tough. Have you given a shout out to you?
0: When it's my turn out.
2: Oh, look at this one.
0: When it's my turn out.
2: Come, let me pray for you.
0: Sincerely, when it's my turn.
2: Yeah, go ahead.
0: So, guys, 0700-225-510-37-081-2782. 0708-8497. And on WhatsApp, you can call or text on 0706728-0732. So shout out to every good man out there. Mm-hmm. Shout out to Honorable Adams, the best, Mr. Best, Mr. AD. Mr. AD.
2: No, Mr. Medi. You do.
0: This one is sounding like Mr. AD.
2: Especially girl dads that are single. Y'all are doing a lot. It's not easy.
0: It's not easy for us. I don't suffer. That's why I can never suffer with a woman.
2: I know, right?
0: You should. If you don't have money, please don't come. Please.
2: You should. Don't worry. When I make it in life, I'll hit you up. You be my list of sugar boys.
0: You can
2: be like number 28.
0: I can never suffer with
2: if you call
0: woman.
2: Me by 1 a.m. I don't go pick. You call me like 28 times. Every time you want to talk to me, you call me 28 times. Because while you're calling, the more important boys are calling.
0: Tell the whole world the name of the phone you used. I want to pick my own call.
2: I'm not talking about now.
0: Yes, at that time safe.
2: Are you fine?
0: Because that time safe, I have the picture of you that I have in my head.
2: Your head is not correct now. How you have good picture?
0: Ublo.
2: Your head is not complete. Shokwe.
0: Ublo.
2: Not at all.
0: Ublo. Ublo. Oh, you should see John Larry.
2: It's true. It's like it's hunger. That is my eyes turning me. How many are you right now?
0: Me save, save. Shebi, na your hide.
2: Well, what do you think I went to the bank for?
0: Shebi, na your own hide. They see double.
2: How many is your eyes?
0: It's not even my brain.
2: Guys, I'm actually hungry.
0: So just call in to make your request this afternoon. Yes, I need big shout out to everyone there.

0: Okay, sing to this beat. Hey, hey, I don't miss your song.
1: No, sorry, that was working. Calm down, let me sing it very well. Oh my God, Bindi.
0: You don't today.
1: Not this morning.
0: Why now? You missed it.
1: Yeah, I did. I couldn't afford it. You know.
0: Why now?
1: Why are you asking me why I can't afford something? I feel like that's self-explanatory. If I say I can't afford it, do you ask why?
0: No, afford is relative.
1: You know how you tell some people I've not eaten today and they're asking you why? Bro, if I see food, I'm not going to shop.
0: No, no. Like, we've placed you.
1: Don't. They sent you message. No, tell me. Did I ever tell you that this is where to place me? Y'all should stop making... Okay, don't let me say anything.
0: No, why?
1: Let me just accept that it's
0: actually
1: prophecy.
0: Have you eaten?
1: I've actually eaten today, but it doesn't do anything for the hunger I'm feeling. I had rice this morning.
0: White rice with stew.
1: Blue.
0: Blue. Wow, that's cool.
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0: rocking it back. 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
0: The throwback.
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0: Taking it back. Go back. The throwback. Taking it back. Hey, Mr. DJ, put a record on.
1: Put your hands up. The throwback.
0: The throwback.

Imagine a father who loses his wife, remarries, and then neglects the only child he had with his late wife. He does not send her to school, and he makes it obvious that the needs of his other children comes before hers. But later in life, he expects that same daughter to care for him. My people, I will ask you tonight, does being a parent automatically entitle you to your child's loyalty, even when you failed that child when they needed you the most? Should the daughter forgive him? Should she care for him? Should she walk away? Or should she maintain a relationship with him while setting boundaries? These are the questions we'll be exploring tonight. This is Street and Society Culture Trends Real Nigeria. So tonight I am asking just one question, and a serious one.

when a parent abandons a child emotionally and financially, can that same parent turn around and demand loyalty, care and support from that child later in life? That is a question for tonight. Because in our society, we often hear people say, no matter what your parents do to you, they are still your parents. But we also hear children say, where was this parent when I needed school fees? Where was this parent when I needed guidance? Where was this parent when I needed somebody to stand up for me? So today, we are not here to insult parents, and we are not here to encourage children to disrespect their parents or their elders. We are here to have an honest conversation about responsibilities, fairness, emotional wounds, and boundaries.

Let's just start with something many people can relate to. In some families, when a man loses his wife and remarries, the children from the first marriage may find themselves in a very difficult position from the children he has with his new wife. So the thing is, remarriage itself is not the problem.

Single parents deserve companionship and the opportunity to rebuild their life. The problem begins when a parent allows a new marriage to become an excuse for neglecting a child from the previous relationship. Just imagine a child who has already lost her mother. She's still trying to understand life without the woman that gave birth to her. Then instead of receiving extra love, care and reassurance from her father, she begins to feel like an outsider in her own home. The new wife and the other children receives more attention. Their school needs are prioritized. Their problems are treated as urgent. But when it comes to the first child, there is always an excuse. School fees, no money. Basic needs, manage what you have. Emotional support, you are old enough to understand. But somehow, when the father needs help, he remembers that he has a child. My people, my listeners, how do we explain this? Does having a new family means the first child should become less important? Does the fact that a child is quiet, obedient, or unable to fight for herself mean that her needs should be ignored? And why do some families expect a child to show respect and responsibility without first asking whether the child received the care she needed? These are the questions we'll be discussing about tonight. To join us tonight, you can reach us on 0700225510037 or 0812782 8497. And you can also reach us on WhatsApp. You can either drop us a message on WhatsApp or call us on WhatsApp on 0706728-0732. I repeat the WhatsApp number 0706728-0732.

So let me ask you, listeners, right now, have you ever seen a family where one child was treated differently because of the circumstances of their birth? The death of a parent, divorce, or a parent's remarriage? We're interested in the lesson, not exposing people's private lives. Keep your thoughts coming.

0: All right, I have a call. Hello, good evening. Welcome on the show. Your name and where are you calling from, please?
1: Hey, why the
0: Honorable Adams.

0: your mother, your children, you say, oh, I want to show you an successful struggle to successful.
1: Hmm.
0: And I come around, that was just the video of the book, this just the video of what you don't build, or not sure. Doesn't make sense to me at all. I think people should be able to do the need for where they are needed. Know that when everything is right, you now come and reap what you do not sow.
1: When you do not sow.
0: Doesn't make sense to me at all. But if you look at the will of God, because the parents of parents, they are all wrong. It's not okay for them, okay for them. So, due to that respect, you need to think, support them, give us your care. Good, they are not properly there for you. But if you are supposed to survive, if you are survived by the grace of Almighty God, but if you look the way of a parent, you don't do anything for them. But if you look the way of God, you can't resist the Almighty God, make it possible for you to achieve something. I think it needs of success to your parents, most of friends to your parents.
1: Hmm.
0: I don't think they don't have every right to be there for you, because they were not there for you emotionally and financially.
1: Exactly.
0: But if you look, if you look in the aspect of it, you know, we are made to understand that, you know, to provide necessity is an offense for that criminal heart.
1: Mm-hmm.
0: That's the parent. My parent, you know, you are supposed to provide for your children. When you fail to do that, we can be charged for failure to provide necessity for that your children, for that for your children, or for children. So, but I don't think they should be debating, or ordering, or commanding, you know, your audacity is that you will buy this for me, you will do this for me. Why you are not there? What I should have needed more.
1: Mm.
0: So, it's not exactly the children ideology. If I want to do about the people, about all the emotional and emotional, where they are successful, you can decide to give a period to the fear of God, because you believe that you are alive because of the divinity and by the grace of Almighty God. So, but therefore, you need to do your deed for the period as ordained by Almighty God. But you cannot detect, say that you must do this for me, you must do that for me. And they said the ideology of the children to because of my father, he said what you did to me, let me forgive you because by the grace of God I succeed. I have to care for you, I don't care for you. Because the father, the main father, mother, the main mother, they said what you are doing wrong, the way of life.
1: Mm-hmm.
0: But you gotta do your part, that's supported where you can. But I don't think it should be paid for you.
1: Well, can I ask you a question, sir?
0: Listen.
1: Okay. What if the child actually forgives the father and she kind of give room for him to come closer, but still yet he has not changed? Whenever the girl or the child asks him for anything, what he tells her is the other step siblings already asked for something. This person has not paid for school fee. This person just called that he or she does not have money to feed and the likes. So in that way, the father is hurting that child the more. So what is she supposed to do? Is she supposed to like act like nothing is wrong? Or is she allowed to express herself, express how she feels about the whole thing?
0: See, that's what I said. I said the aspect of the law. So if you look at the aspect of the law said, what you feel to provide for your children, according to provide necessity. And offense of that criminal law. So, as a child, if your parents pay to buy for you, and you know they have it, you can also go to human rights or go to police and report them.
1: Hmm.
0: And report them because they are afraid to provide necessity. So, that is all I can do about them. Sorry about that. But I don't think it is respect to parents who know the value of your children. Your children demand something for you. And you have it, and you need to do that to provide for them. Although, if you look at the human aspect of life, if a touch parent, at the end of the day, that child, or boy, or girl, struggles to survive. I know that parent should have any right to come and demand. Mm-hmm. Demand for his heart, demand for your heart, or demand for your right.
1: Mm-hmm.
0: So because you wasn't there, what that child needed you most. So, see, you're not there, what the child needed you, and the child struggles to survive your life. That left for the child to cook it. Because you're my father, I can do this for you. So you did it for that child, then you will do this for me because you did not provide for that child to survive. Or that child can decide to take you to pressure for failing to provide the necessity.
1: Hmm.
0: That's according to the law. Is that what I said?
1: Yes, I understand, sir. I heard you, sir.
0: Yeah, so it's a pleasure to be sent in love, to be able to cater for their children, because the children don't bring themselves to this world. You are the father and the mother. You are the one to this children to come and live. You are the to this world to come and live. So,
1: the child will know this person is present.
0: You are strong, yes. I think that child will say that you see you're strong, that you are strong to look to the child. As a parent, who has said they will not hear, said they are close, said they are nobody. They have to go and pay their sugar fees. That's because people are neighbor, because you know tomorrow will be better. Actually, I can say, my mother now will not hear, my mother goes to property for them. Those are good parents. That's what my parents are talking about. Looking about the necessity of their children. Mm-hmm. So short period should not be expecting anything for their children who are free to cater for. But,

Honorable Adams said the child has rights to go to the police station to go and report such father or such parents. That is a criminal offense under Nigerian law. For this same, according to Yoruba culture, or is it all cultures, they say, akin to court today, sure, we don't come back from court and still remain friends. And in this our society now, I feel like if a child takes either a father or a mother, or either the father or the mother to a police station, or probably a police station or to court, people would even say a lot of bad things about that particular child. They'll feel like she's evil, she's a bad child, she's not a good child, she's not a responsible child, and the likes. Please, I really want to learn from you tonight. I want to hear from you. And the number to call is 0700225510037 or 0812782849 7. And you can also reach us on WhatsApp. You can either call us on WhatsApp or text us or drop us a message on WhatsApp on 0706720732. I repeat, 0706720732.

0: All right, I have a call. Good evening, please.
1: I'm Ifo.
0: Welcome on the show. Your name, please.
1: It's Teniola.
0: Teniola from Ifo. Welcome on the show. Oh, please do well to call back, please. 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I repeat the WhatsApp number, 0706728-0732. And don't forget, today is Throwback Thursday. You have the opportunity to call in and request for a throwback song you want to listen to. And the question for tonight is, does being a parent automatically entitle you to your child's loyalty even when you failed that child when they needed you the most? Hello, good evening, welcome on the show. Your name and where are you calling from, please?
2: Hello.
0: Hello, please move away from your radio set, please. Please, whenever you want to call us, please move away from your radio set so that we can be able to hear you clearly. We'll be able to hear each other clearly, please. Do well to call us back, please. And please move away from your radio set, please. See the future is bright. I need the enter for I. Make you do your best. Hello, good evening. Welcome on the show. Your name and where are you calling from, please?
2: Hello, good evening.
0: You said what?
2: Mr. Tunde Ajulo
0: on the line. Welcome on the show, sir. Calling from where?
2: I'm calling from Ikere.
0: Ikere?
2: Yes.
0: All right, sir. Welcome on the show, sir.
2: Thank you very much. Hello?
0: Hello, I'm with you, sir. I can hear you.
2: Hello?
0: Hello? Hello, can you hear me? Hello? Please do well to call us back. What's wrong with the network? Please do well to call us. I have a call. Hello, good evening. Welcome on the show. Your name and where are you calling from, please?
3: Hello, good evening.
0: Good evening. Welcome on the show.
3: Yes.
0: I cannot hear you, please. Your network is quite bad. Can you change your location? Network, please. What's happening tonight? Please do want to call us back, please. We really want to hear from you. And the number to call is 0700-225-51037 or 081-2782-8497. And you can also reach us on WhatsApp. Call us on WhatsApp or drop us a message on WhatsApp on 0706728-0732. And the question for tonight is, does being a parent automatically entitle you to your child's loyalty even when you failed that child when they needed you the most? Should the daughter forgive, or should the child forgive

0: Sir, I can't.
1: The woman must fear for but the woman must fear for you because of you said point that is out right now. That is your daughter. Very well from whom you know what is bad and what is right.
0: Sir, please do want to call back. I cannot hear you. Your network is quite bad. Please, you can change your location and call us back. I want to hear from you back, please. Street day we told I mean the story of a father who neglects his late wife child, his late wife only child, but now expects that child to care for him. So the big question is, does being a parent automatically entitle you to a child's care after you have failed in your responsibility towards that child? Don't go anywhere, we'll be right back.

dance with me, like we used to. Dance with me to the tune of disjointed laughter washing over scattered memories. Dance with me till the neighbors are forced to complain about how difficult it is to fall asleep to the rhythm of madness, and the night lights up with the mischief of the twinkle in our eyes. Do you remember? Remember when we talked about the possibility of learning Japanese just by watching anime, and you insisted it was? Do you remember when you distilled wisdom far beyond your years by quoting an episode of Eden of the East? Do you remember? Times on the phone talking about everything but anything. About how this music thing was yours for the taking if only you wanted, or how school was... Do you remember the little boy who smiled the sun into submission and sang the moon to sleep? The child of two worlds who straddled both but worked neither. Do you remember after whom you were named? Do you know the strength in your soul? Do you remember past lives when we danced into the village square and sat on a three-legged stool of our ancestors? Do you still sing like you used to? Play like you used to? Dance the silly jig like you used to? Do you remember pancakes and jacket potatoes? Saturday mornings spent trying to send boredom to its reincarnation. You were happy then. You were a child then. We all were. And the world was too invasive, so we hid behind the finger of our innocence. No one would see us now. No one dared. We were a couple of odd numbers in an even world. Painted our rainbows on watery skies, we were happy then. But life comes like a thief in the night, starless and full of fright. It sends the sun to sleep at the dawn of morning and drowns the moon in an ocean of tears. Is this what happened to you? Did life sneak up on you when you least expected it to? Was I busy dancing after the music had stopped? Left you with no empty chair to lay your weary side on? Did you scream into the night and no one heard? Did we leave you behind?

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